this version of you. 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

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You're my antidote to city life, my pretty wife. 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And you would never guess,

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I get loving that's versatile, worth the extra mile. Lying next to me, your textured voice whispering, I'm listening with my whole skin, holding on to the moment for all it's worth. How could I continue to be the sky without my earth?

dancing and prancing, grooving, keep on moving, flying, stop your crying, choosing.

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It's written in the stars, it's in our blood, it's in our soul. It's that audible God that connects us to each other. It's the string theory of rhythm.

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dimension, mind dimension, mind dimension, mind dimension, mind dimension, mind dimension, mind dimension, mind dimension, mind dimension, mind dimension, mind dimension, mind dimension, mind dimension, mind dimension, mind dimension, mind dimension, mind dimension, mind dimension, mind dimension, mind dimension, mind dimension, mind dimension, mind dimension, mind dimension, mind dimension, mind dimension, mind dimension, mind dimension, mind dimension, mind dimension, mind dimension, mind dimension, mind dimension, mind dimension, mind dimension, mind dimension, mind dimension, mind dimension, mind dimension, mind dimension, mind dimension, mind dimension, mind dimension, mind dimension, mind dimension, mind dimension, mind dimension, mind dimension, mind 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